0: went to the moped store, said fuck it. The salesman's like, what up, what's your budget? And I'm like, honestly, I don't know nothing about mopeds. He said,
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2: 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Back on the bully when cats used to harmonize, yeah. Like, yo, yo, my men and my women, don't forget about the dean, this is not the most the king, yo, it's about a thing, yo.

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1: Música W.
2: Ah, dirty. Too dirty to clean my act up. If you ain't dirty, you ain't here to party.